0: the lowest of lows with Rocky Mountain Low.
1: I'm sitting all alone in the cold, Rocky Mountain Low.
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There's Caitlin Butt saying, never really mind on 98.1 KJUG. And just like Caitlin, Sierra Farrell is a sassy, awesome, incredibly strong, powerful artist in her own right. Sierra Farrell is going to be at the Santa Barbara Bowl next Thursday. And we're giving away tickets on the Supercuts text line. Last chance to get in on this. 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And you are in. We've just got a few tickets left later this week and early next week. You also heard

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1: Flatland Calvary, never coming back. Mandy back with you on 98.1 at KJUG, and it is back for its 13th year. Presented by Malahea Ford, it is the 13th annual Mac and Cheese Fest. It's going down September 19th at the Apple Beach Golf Resort. This also happens to be the last Saturday of summer, so we're going out with a big bang. It's going to be unlimited tastings of gourmet mac and cheese. If you want to check out the website, themacandcheesefest.com, for tickets. Also, check out the vendors that are going to be participating in this year's event. Thanks to Megan's Organic Market, they are the sponsor for our stage as well as our band, Brass Mash Band. Now, if you have not heard Brass Mash Band play in public before, they bring a new elevated level to the entertainment and the music, doing covers, recognizable songs, and just all brass instruments. It's going to be a great time. Limited VIP tickets available, and that VIP does come with a catered meal, balcony access, private bar, private restrooms, and also all the unlimited food and drink that you can have. Let's celebrate.

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98.1 K-Chug and Good Medicine presents Welcome, Corey Kent. Just looking for somebody as wild as her. Corey Kent, live at Barrel House, October 22nd. From the highest of highs with Wild as Her.

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0: Kate Chubb, Tom and Becky, good morning, 5:30. Time for Central Coast Headlines. 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If you're looking for a handgun, you can't do better than Roosters.
1: Hello, everyone. 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I recently received a tip that Smith & Wesson will be discontinuing one of their models for new sales in California. The Military and Police short-barreled, 5-shot, 38 caliber revolver with a Crimson Trace laser will be phased out in California. So, I bought a bunch of them, and I'm offering them at a very attractive price, so come on over and check them out. Hey, and here's another tip, and this is a good one. Kel-Tec has re-entered the California market with handguns. They have a new 9mm pistol out at a very attractive price. I just ordered a couple of them today to see how sales go on them. And if things work out, we'll get a lot more of them in. But there's a brand new pistol out there, and it's made by Kel-Tec. Also, now's the time to bring in that old gun and let us turn it into cash for you. We have a pre-owned firearm section that is always getting customers' attention with very brisk sales and new offerings coming out on a daily basis. So come on over to Rooster's Firearms at 98 South.

0: the lowest of lows with Rocky Mountain Love. I'm sitting all alone in the cold, Rocky Mountain Low. 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

Morning. All right. Coming up next, we do have Mocktail Hour. It is just me today. Becky's out. So get your texts in right now. The Supercuts text line, 805-549-8698. We'll have a little fun. Mocktail Hour coming up next on The Jug.

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0: There's Hardy on 98.1 KJAG, MacArthur, and Pepper Daniels with you. Tom and Becky, Tom solo tomorrow, giving away Dustin Lynch tickets for Vina Robles Amphitheater. Local singer-songwriter Jay Jackson is opening up this show October 18th. It's going to be a great one. Again, you got a chance to win. One more chance to win this week, tomorrow morning, on your Friday with Tom.
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